Benson Boone. Sorry, I'm here for someone else on my 95.7. It is the 7 o'clock hour on your Friday evening. Hello, everyone. I'm Jesse. I hope you've had a wonderful week. A big old happy Friday to you. This weekend, a little cooler tomorrow than what we've been seeing. A high only expected to be around 70 degrees. There is a chance of some showers, mainly after 7 a.m. Sunday, mostly sunny, a high near 78. We see a bit of that warm up again. Same thing for Monday. Tuesday, looks like next week we're staying in that mid to high 70 degree range. So pretty nice. I like to see that. Coming up for you this hour, Jelly Roll, Zara Larsson. We have Malcolm Todd, Olivia Rodrigo, Taylor Swift, the Lumineers, Olivia Dean, and a whole lot more. We're going to kick it off right now with Honest Dave and MGK, My 95.7.

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That is Avicii right there with Wake Me Up. Right now, we're going to turn it over to our girl, Ella Langley. It's Choosing Texas.

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Looking ahead this hour, we have Somber, Lady Gaga, some Benson Boone, Lotto, 3 Days Grace, MGK, and a whole lot more. Right now, it's Ariana Grande, My 95.7.

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Huntrix with Golden on My 95.7. Man, I miss this song. Remember when it was on all the time and it was just filling our airwaves? I personally love that. But it's good to see it every now and then come through our playlist. It is the 9 o'clock hour on your Friday night. Looking ahead, we have Noah Kahan, the Black Eyed Peas, Stella Lefty. I don't know why I have trouble saying that. I always want to say Leffy. Stella Lefty, Leffy. 5 Seconds of Summer, Sabrina Carpenter, Bruno Mars. What am I saying? Bruno Mars, there you go. Justin Bieber, Olivia Rodrigo, and a whole lot more. We're going to kick off the 9 o'clock hour right now. This is Meek. It's Fabulous, My 95.7.

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1: 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Join us for Kids, Cops, and Cars at Bayfronts this coming Wednesday, August 19th from 11 a.m. to 2 p.m. That is where families can get a close-up look at law enforcement and first responder vehicles, plus canine demonstrations. There's a big old tug of war between all the kids there. Also, free ice cream and pizza. Hello, what a good time. Kids, Cops, and Cars, that is happening this coming Wednesday, August 19th from 11 a.m. to 2 p.m. at Bayfront.

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Alex Warren taking us to the 10 o'clock hour on your Friday nights. A lot of great music still ahead. Post Malone, Ella Langley, Bon Jovi, Chainsmoker, Somber, Niall Horan, Shinedown, Olivia Rodrigo, Noah Kahan, Chris Brown, and a whole lot more. Right now, this is Audrey Hobart. It's Sue Me, My 95.7.

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Well, the Lake Superior Dragon Boat Festival returns to Barker's Island August 21st and 22nd. You can watch teams battle it out on the water, also live music, food trucks, and a whole lot more. 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We've been holding on to that trophy for a few years now. We don't plan on losing it. Nuh-uh. 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

Chris Brown throwback for you. 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Now we're about to freak out. It's Dexter and Moonrocks.

Yellow Card and Good Charlotte there taking us to the top of the 11 o'clock hour on your Friday night. Still ahead, George Ezra, Dominic Fike. We have Kelly Clarkson, Ella Langley. Ed Sheeran, who's going to be at U.S. Bank Stadium tomorrow. Samba, Rihanna, Pitbull, and a whole lot more. Here's Honest Ave with MGK. 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

yourself. Justin Bieber with Love Yourself on My 95.7. That is all for me tonight. I am Jesse. Thanks for listening along with me. I'll be back bright and early tomorrow morning at 6 a.m. to bring you your Saturday edition of today's best music. Tonight, how about I leave you with Noah Kahan and The Great Divide on My 95.7. Have a great night, everyone.

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1: Taylor Swift with I Knew It, I Knew You, taking us to the 6 o'clock hour here on your Saturday morning. What a great song to ring us into our Saturday morning. Good morning, everyone. I'm Jesse. I hope you're having a great start to your day. Actually, I hope you're still asleep. But if you are up, thanks for listening. And we're going to try to bring you some good tunes this next hour. Going to be a pretty nice day, a little bit cooler than what we've been seeing, a high near 70 degrees. Also, some showers this morning, mainly after 7 a.m. are possible. Tomorrow, mostly sunny, a high near 78, so a beautiful weekend overall. Looking ahead, coming up this hour, we have Lil Nas X, some Benson Boone, Olivia Rodrigo, Blink 182 in there, The Beaches, The Kid Laroi, Dominic Fike, Jay Sean, and a whole lot more. We're going to kick it off this morning with some David Guetta and Bebe Rexha. This is I'm Good. 95.7.

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1: 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KFC and Oreo have collaborated. Yes, you heard that correctly. To create a fried chicken cookie. Yes, you heard that correctly as well. The cookie has a typical Oreo chocolate wafer, but it isn't fried directly. Instead, oh man, the cream inside is 11 herbs and spices flavored. No chicken involved. That's good to know. But it's the cream on the inside that is flavored to be like the KFC chicken. It's only available in China right now. Sorry. It's part of Oreo's Playful Time Travel Collection. They also have a retro popcorn flavored Oreo. Who is eating these? I need to know. I get if, you know, maybe like, I don't know. My family's like that. They like trying niche weird foods. I had to send them Mountain Dew Dunkers because they're on the East Coast and they really wanted to try them. It's a whole thing. But I get it. People like trying interesting different food, but, you know, to each their own. You enjoy those Oreos. You enjoy. More music on the way on My 95.7.
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Taylor Swift with her lead single off the Life of a Showgirl album. That is The Fate of Ophelia on My 95.7. Do you know Taylor and Sombra are really good friends? I've seen them out on red carpets and stuff before. It's fun little tidbits. 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

Steady Swims, it's Mr. Know-It-All taking us to the 7 o'clock hour here on your Saturday morning. Good morning, everyone. I'm Jesse. Hopefully you're having a great start to your day and have some fun plans this weekend. We have a lot of great music coming up. We have Noah Kahan, Louis Capaldi, some Ed Sheeran, who, by the way, is playing at U.S. Bank Stadium tonight. We have Benson Boone, Eminem, Justin Bieber, Lady Gaga, and a whole lot more. We're going to kick off the 7 o'clock hour right now with some Daughtry. 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
1: That is the one and only Ed Sheeran, as I mentioned, playing at US Bank Stadium tonight. So we've been giving away tickets for the better part of almost a year now leading up to this show. So if you have tickets and you're going, please send us your pictures. You can text them in 218-786-9957, or you can go onto our Facebook page and post them there. We want to know. I'm not sure if Rich is going. He was talking about maybe going, but I know a lot of people from the Northland will be there. It's going to be a really good time at Sheeran tonight at US Bank Stadium. Here's Benson Boone. It's Mr. Electric Blue, My 95.7.

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0: speed demon. That is Justin Bieber on My 95.7. So someone on Threads had a challenge for the internet. They said, I'm looking for insults so intelligent you don't realize you've been roasted. Okay, so here is some of what the internet delivered. Someone said, intelligence has been chasing you all your life, but you have always been too quick for it. Ooh, yeah, that one I might have to think about for a sec, and then I'd be like, wait, what? Rude. Number two, insults so intelligent you don't realize you've been roasted. You're the first person I've known who has actually met their full potential. Ooh, that one's rough. Number three, you speak with great certainty for someone who hasn't finished thinking. Okay, that one's a little obvious. Number four, the acoustics in your head must be amazing. Brutal. And number five, insults so intelligent you don't realize you've been roasted. The internet says, you don't seem burdened by self-awareness. Ouch. So there you have it. So that is five of them. There are five more that I will talk about coming up in the next hour or so. More music on the way on My 95.7. 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

Lady Gaga and Bruno Mars, it's Die With a Smile on My 95.7. 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
1: Big X the Plug and Bailey Zimmerman with All the Way on My 95.7. Well, with today's temperatures only expected to reach about 70 degrees, it kind of gets you in the mindset of fall, which is a lot closer than you think. Chester Bowl, their 42nd Fall Fest, is coming to Duluth Saturday, September 19th. That is from 9:30 a.m. to 4:30 p.m. There you can enjoy music, food, games, vendors, and a whole lot more. That is at Chester Bowl Park. It's a great way to kick off the fall season while helping raise money for Chester Bowl's scholarship fund. Again, that is next month, September 19th. So you still have time to hang on to summer just a little bit longer.

Olivia Rodrigo with her lead single off her new album. That is Drop Dead, taking us to the 8 o'clock hour here on your Saturday morning. Good morning, everyone. I'm Jesse. It's going to be a nice day today. Temperature is only reaching around 70 degrees. There is a chance of some showers this morning of parts around the Northland here. Tomorrow, mostly sunny, a high near 78. The remainder of the week looks to be kind of hanging around in that mid to high 70s area. So nothing too crazy. We've had a lot of heat this summer. This seems a little more on average for what we're used to seeing. But it is August, so you never know. We could get a big old spike. It tends to happen. Coming up this hour, Ella Langley, Gale. We have Halsey, Alex Warren, Kelly Clarkson, Somber, Ed Sheeran, Dominic Fike, Train, and a whole lot more. We're going to kick off the top of the 8 o'clock hour right now with some Nelly. This is Just a Dream, my 95.7.

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0: somber. My body isn't ready on my 95.7. Last hour, we talked about the internet putting out a call for insults so intelligent you don't realize you've even been roasted. We did the top five earlier. Now we're going to do the bottom five. So number six, you remind me that evolution is a process, not a promise. Ouch. Number seven, I'd explain it to you more slowly, but I don't think speed is the problem. Number eight, I don't think your train of thought has a destination. You know, that happens sometimes, to be fair, okay? Number nine of insults so intelligent you don't realize you've been roasted. You possess a mind completely unbroken by burden of original thoughts. Oh, man, okay. That one's harsh. And number 10, you've mastered the art of answering questions nobody asked. Oof. Mean, but the internet asked, the internet received. That was insult so intelligent you don't realize that you've been roasted. More music on the way here on My 95.7.
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Ed Sheeran, that is perfect on my 95.7. I'm going to keep reminding you that Ed Sheeran is playing at US Bank Stadium tonight. It is his Loop Tour. We've been giving away tickets for a very long time, almost a year. So I know a lot of people here in the Northland are going. Send us your picks. It's going to be a good old time. Here's Dominic Fike. It's Baby Doll, my 95.7.

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Bella Kay right there, taking us to the 9 o'clock hour on your Saturday morning. Good morning, everyone. I'm Jessie. It is going to be a beautiful weekend out there. I hope you have some great plans, or if you're just relaxing, that's great too. I just got back from Disney World this week, midweek, and just kind of been, you know, nonstop go, go, go since with work and everything and, you know, the kiddos' soccer and just all that. So my suitcase is still sitting on my bedroom floor. I still have stuff everywhere. My toiletry bag is just thrown in the bathroom. I got to get the kiddo stuff. It's a whole thing. So this weekend, I need to catch up on housework and, you know, getting all of that done, which is nice because last weekend was so crazy with the Disney trip. A lot of fun, though. I'll tell you, a lot of fun. Coming up this hour on My 95.7, 5 seconds of summer, Liam Payne, Taylor Swift, Alex Warren with Jelly Roll. We have Noah Kahan, the All-American Rejects, Miles Smith, Ella Langley, Imagine Dragons, and a whole lot more. We're going to kick it off at the 9 o'clock hour right now with Walk the Moon. This is Shut Up and Dance. It's good advice. My 95.7.

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That is Liam Payne with Strip That Down on My 95.7. Celebrate 30 years of the world's largest point-to-point inline skate marathon Saturday, September 19th. Athletes from around the world will roll from Two Harbors to Duluth along the shores of Lake Superior. So that health expo that kicks off on Friday, September 18th at the deck, those races get underway Saturday morning. 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

0: Taylor Swift, I knew you on my 95.7. So there's this school called McKinley High School in Texas, and it's going viral for a female dress code that required tight-fitting undergarments. And if that wasn't over the line enough, there is a jump test to evaluate them. So let me explain. The dress code was for performers in the school band. The goal was to determine what kinds of sports bras and shapewear would be permitted. The section said performers must do a jump test when testing sports bras. If you jump multiple times in a row and there's a noticeable movement, size down, or find a new sports bra style or fit. Any style works as long as it holds firmly. So the policy didn't say who would judge this, quote, jump test or where it would take place. The notice also included a note saying that shapewear is mandatory for all female performers under their uniform. Whew! That would seriously set me off, and I'm sure a lot of other parents. Yeah, naturally, see, it says many parents were not cool with this. So the band director put out a letter to clarify. They said the garments reference are recommended and not required for all participants, male or female. Okay, so they included males in this part now. And they added that the jump test was meant to be something students did privately themselves and not something that would actually be evaluated by staff. Okay, so say a staff member happens to notice this. Are they allowed to, you know, some movements or whatever? Are they allowed to point it out and say that's against dress code? This whole thing is just wrong, wrong, wrong. Women have bodies and there's movement. Hello, it happens. Just absolutely absurd. So the director didn't apologize for the original policy, saying that there were important reasons for the band's undergarment recommendations, but he did note that some of the language in the policy was potentially confusing. Okay, bye. I don't like to be a Karen, but I would be very upset about that. Let me know what you think. Text me, 218-786-9957. Let me know what you think about this so-called, you know, dress code for this Texas school. Sounds pretty on par with Texas, not gonna lie. More music on the way on My 95.7.
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3 days grace right there, taking us to the 10 o'clock hour on your Saturday morning. Good morning, everyone. I'm Jesse. I hope you're having a great start to your weekend. The high today is expected to be around 70 degrees. A little bit of that east wind, which means we all know it's going to be cooler by the lake. Tomorrow, sunny, a high near 78. So temperatures go up just slightly there. Overall, sounds like a pretty decent weekend. I hope you have a good time, whether you're just relaxing or you have some crazy end of the summer plans. Can we call it end of the summer? Is it too early for that? I think we're getting there. I'll stop, I promise. Coming up this hour, we have Zara Larsson, Pink, The Beaches, some Miley Cyrus, Bruno Mars, Green Day in there, Teddy Swims, Ella Langley, Gavin DeGraw, and a whole lot more. We're going to kick off the 10 o'clock hour right now with Phillip Phillips, My 95.7.

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Miley Cyrus with Used to Be Young on My 95.7. 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Families can get a close-up look at law enforcement and first responder vehicles, canine demonstrations. There's this huge tug of war that happens between all of the kids who are there versus the cops, and free ice cream, free pizza, a whole lot of fun. That's Kids, Cops, and Cars. 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

0: Mr. Teddy Swims with Mr. Know-It-All. Today's best music, My 95.7. If you have kids who are headed back to school, here are four tips to keep them healthy and thriving during the school year. Number one, set a routine. Kids tend to stay up late in the summer, so adjusting to a new sleep schedule when school starts can be hard. A good trick is to set your kids' bedtime about 15 minutes earlier each night till you reach a point that works with their school schedule. That one's tough. My kiddo already hates going to bed. Even if it's late, it doesn't matter. She very much does not enjoy bedtime. And last night, I actually did have her go to bed a little earlier because she had to wake up a little earlier this morning, and she was not having it. So good luck with that one. Number two, get a checkup. If your kids haven't had their annual physical yet, it's a good time to do that. Number three, make healthy lunches. A good rule of thumb is to pack a lunch with, you know, whole grains, protein, fruit, veggies, dairy, yogurt, milk, all that. And always pack a drink like water, since hydration, we know, is important too. And number four, tips to keep your kids healthy and thriving during the school year. Encourage physical activity. Devices like laptops, tablets, and cell phones are a big part of the day for most kids, even at school. So to help balance out screen time, make sure physical activity is also a regular part of their day. There we go. Four ways to help your kids thrive while headed back to school this year. More music on the way on My 95.7.
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It's Alex Warren with Ordinary on My 95.7. Turning it over to the man who's going to play U.S. Bank Stadium tonight. It's Ed Sheeran.

Sabrina Carpenter with House Tour. It is the 11 o'clock hour on your Saturday morning. We have a lot of great music still to come for you. Somber, Pink, Benson Boone, Maroon 5, Taylor Swift, Hoobastank in there, Olivia Rodrigo, Post Malone, and a whole lot more. Right now it's Kid Rock, All Summer.

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like you. 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Be sure to check out this week's top 40 songs with the Rick D's weekly top 40. 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Rick counts them down like no other can. And I mean, if you don't believe me, you should just go listen for yourself. That's the Rick D's weekly top 40 tomorrow morning at 8 a.m. on My 95.7. 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

0: Olivia Rodrigo. That is Drop Dead on My 95.7. Matthew McConaughey was the guest on The Tonight Show this week and performed Choosin' Texas with Jimmy Fallon in the indie folk band The Last Bison. So Matthew actually sang and played the mandolin, which he had to learn to play for his new movie, The Rivals of Amissa King. Sorry if I say that wrong, which came out in theaters on Friday. Well, it didn't take long for Ella Langley to see it. She reposted the clip of the performance and said, quote, "I may never recover from this." Awesome. Can you imagine being, you know, a breakthrough artist and seeing huge celebrities singing your song? Must be a great feeling and a awesome kind of I made it moment for her. So you can go check out that video. You can go to Jimmy Fallon's social pages or go on YouTube and watch Matthew McConaughey and Jimmy Fallon performing Choosin' Texas. More music on the way on My 95.7. 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

Old school postie right there. It's better now on My 95.7. Turning it over to Dominic Fike. It's Baby Doll.

MGK, that is cliche on my 95.7. That is all for me today. I am Jesse. Thank you so, so much for listening along with me today. I will be back Monday night at 7 p.m. to bring you today's best music. Right now, you know the lovely, talented, one and only beautiful Dina is in next to take care of you. Have a great weekend, everyone.

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It's right here at My 95.7, your noon hour. Gonna bring you some Somber, Billie Eilish, Benson Boone, Bella Kay, and more. Let's kick us off with some 21 Pilots here on your Saturday afternoon.

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0: Lila Kay. I love it. I love it. I love it. Well, you still have time if you love to be outside and you love to listen to music and you love to be by the lake. 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

Camila Cabello, my oh my, on my 95.7. Happy Saturday to you. I'm going to keep it rolling with the guy who has a hit every time he creates a song. It's Alex Warren on my 95.7.

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1: Sabrina Carpenter, house tour on today's best music right here at My 95.7. A California man just got an unexpected surprise when a postcard his parents mailed from Copenhagen in July of 2000 finally showed up in his mailbox 26 years later. The postcard included a simple note from his parents while flying into Denmark talking about how green it was. Both of his parents have since passed away, which makes the postcard that much more special. The card carries a Copenhagen postmark from July 2000 and a Los Angeles postmark dated August 2026. Ah, crazy. What a fun story. It's My 95.7. I'm going to keep it moving.
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party here in the studio to Jack Harlow, Lovin' on Me on My 95.7. 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

wish you the best. On today's Best Music, it's My 95.7. This lady, 17 weeks on the number one charts. I'm telling you, she's on fire. She is Ella Langley.

I need. On today's Best Music, it's My 95.7. 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But first, Zed and Gray, the middle on My 95.7. Take a

Olivia Rodrigo's stupid song on today's best music. 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Your 4 o'clock hour is going to bring you some Bella Kay, Imagine Dragons, T. Swift, Dexter and the Moon Rock, Ed Sheeran and more. But first, David Guetta.

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Sister and the Moon Rock freaking out on today's best music. It's My 95.7. It's coming up again next Wednesday. It's always a good time. The kids love it. It's Kids, Cops, and Cars. We'll be down there at Bayfront on Wednesday, August 19th from 11 to 2. Families can get

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Justin B. I don't care. 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

Lotto, big energy on today's best music. 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Okay, so sometimes you have those people who are just really rude and they're always so eh. Well, here's a good comeback for you. You're the first person I've known who has actually met their full potential. They'll probably think about it for a minute and not actually know that you just gave them a little insight.

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0: 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It's my 95.7. All right, it's happening again next weekend. 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
1: Mendes, there's nothing holding me back. On today's best music right here, it's My 95.7. 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

Benson Boone, Mr. Electric Blue on today's Best Music. It's My 95.7. Well, that does it for me. I'm done for the day. I'll be back on Monday morning on the My Morning Show. I want to say thank you to all of our wonderful, fabulous listeners. We got a report card. We get them twice a year. We just got a report card. And you guys are amazing. We did very well because of you. And we do appreciate that dearly. And we do not take that for granted. So again, thank you tons. We have the best listeners. I'm going to leave you. Well, actually, this week we talked about something. About tipping. And this guy, I heard he's a super amazing guy, but on top of it, he was voted as a super good tipper. He usually gives about 50 to 100% tips.

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It is Rich stepping in. Nice to have you along this evening. Another hour of tunes ready to go on deck. Sabrina Carpenter, got some Alex Warren, Panic at the Disco, Somber in there too. First, we kick it off with Hozier. It's My 95.7.

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0: On Mondays from 5 to 10 p.m., join us for Finding Franklin's. 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That's right, $100 in extra cash just for having fun. Finding Franklin's on Mondays is just another way to
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My 95.7, today's best music, Dirty Heads. That one features Train. They did that one. Train did last Sunday down at the Mystic Lake Amphitheater. It was a pretty cool show, and I got to check out the new amphitheater. I've been to a couple of shows there now, and what a great facility right here in Minnesota that we have. Anyway, let's keep rolling this Saturday night. It's Alex Warren. This is his latest Fever Dream. It's

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0: 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Kids, Cops, and Cars coming up this Wednesday from 11 until 2. We'll be out there hanging out, playing the music, and your chance to bring the kids by. 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